The weather forecast for Kitchener and Waterloo this evening, cloudy overnight with a low 7 degrees. For Saturday, a mix of sun and cloud, a high 18. For Saturday evening, it will be cloudy with a slight chance of rain overnight, a low reaching 10. For Sunday, cloudy with a 60% chance of showers, a high 19. For Sunday evening, it will be cloudy, a low 8. And looking ahead to Monday, cloudy, a high 17.

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From CBC Toronto, here is the news at 8:30 in Toronto at the moment. 11 degrees, mostly cloudy. In Windsor, some light rain at 16. And in Thunder Bay, partly cloudy and 6 degrees. Good morning, I'm Khalil Hassanali. A small slice of northwestern Ontario will soon be an island of its own when it comes to time changes. Starting this winter, Manitoba will stay on permanent daylight time. Kenora sets its clock in tandem with Winnipeg, while much of the rest of Ontario is an hour ahead. But this winter, when Kenora and the rest of the province fall back an hour, Winnipeg isn't going to follow. It means while it's noon in Thunder Bay to the east and noon in Winnipeg to the west, in Kenora, it's going to be

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2: We're going to show you our big new Studebaker.

On August 26th, a rock and ice avalanche unleashed catastrophic flooding across Nepal. More than 1,300 people were swept away, and thousands are still missing. That disaster, scientists now say, was triggered by several factors that developed

Plummer is a lawyer who specializes in art law and is the CEO of Art Experts Canada. Here's a fitting song to follow that piece, Elliot Broud's take on When I Paint My Masterpiece.